shall neither commit nor provoke aggression. That we shall neither flee nor invoke a threat of force. 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

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Get on your knees. 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

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On.

0: why'd you say nothing?
1: You said I was cursed. You think I'm weak because I'm not like you.

date. Sunday, November 13th, 1955, 7:01 a.m. Last night's time travel experiment was apparently a complete success. Lightning struck the clock tower precisely 10 p.m., sending the necessary 1.21 gigawatts of a time vehicle which vanished in a brilliant flash of light, leaving a pair of fire tails behind. I therefore assume that Marty and the time vehicle has transported both.

0: Not this again. You're not going to make something out of nothing.
1: This time, it's war.
2: Brother shot a luck, hall staring me down. What you think, you scaring me, clown? You wanna be sharing the ground with the worms and the tree roots? You and your peeps better regroup. You're playing this E4.

0: caught you again.
1: Well, it seems to me that you're quite confident you can beat me. You don't scare me. Let's get to the point.
2: You're a smart fellow, just like I said. And now let's find out just how talented you are.

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1: 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We're professionals. 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

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And there will be no support. And anybody that try to help them, I will destroy. Whether it's whoever it is, I will destroy. And that's what I'm doing. Everybody that try to side with them or do a record with them or try to unify with them, I'm going to destroy. I know they can't touch me. 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

0: is he talking about? The fucking Nidoran Royal, they're coming over here. I see them. They're everywhere. Look. Look. Look over there. Look. Look, he's there.
1: First, this case has already been delayed several times. I'll have to hear good cause, counsel. What's the problem?

0: is coming to an end. Now the question is, will we end with it?
1: What do you propose?
0: I propose that we end the world, but on our terms, an orchestrated apocalypse.
2: In 37 minutes, the last of the human settlements will fall. There will be no survivors.

The Chronicle of the Shadow War told us that the Untamed came from the East. Led by a fierce breed of hardened masters, sworn to an oath of loyalty.

We all know history was written by its victors. Be loyal to Masters of Horror.

History was written by its victors. Be loyal to Masters of Hardcore. Yes.

unleash chaos. 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How do you fight an enemy that doesn't fear death?

0: you doing? Huh?
1: Come back in the house.
0: You know me?
2: Shut up.
0: You know me?
2: Huh?
0: Hey! Stay back!

0: drugs.
1: I know kids that are 15, 16 years old. They can multiply $100 into $5,000 in less than 4 hours doing drugs, selling drugs, and they're very proud.
2: I sell hard parts.

0: One thing is sure, I'm certain of time. I become the next generation to feed the children with coke, LSD, ecstasy.
1: Where'd you get the money for this?
2: Drugs. I sell hardcore drugs.

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You're incapable of running this shit. If I was what? Say it again. What'd you say? That's what I thought you said. Because that's what I got right now. Nothing. $1 million a week business. Reduce the fucking rubbles.

Ça, c'est wow. And they step back and they say, don't mess with them because you'll get back. I mean, that's how you control the environment. And once you do that, and people understand that, then you can get down to business.

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All I have in common with the uncontrollable and the insane, the vicious and the evil, all the mayhem I have caused, and my utter indifference toward it, I have now surpassed. My pain is constant and sharp, and I do not hope for a better world for anyone. In fact, I want my pain to be inflicted on others. I want no one to escape.

0: pathetic.
1: What?
0: Self-titled.
1: What?
0: Yeah, we bring it to ya.
1: Yeah.
0: Yo. Yo, I got the force that can knock a sumo wrestler down. Ready to flex. A Robotech battle mech.

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date. Sunday, November 13th, 1955, 7:01 a.m. Last night's time travel experiment was apparently a complete success. Lightning struck the clock tower precisely 10 p.m., sending the necessary 1.21 gigawatts to the time vehicle, which vanished in a brilliant flash of light, leaving a pair of fireplaces behind. I therefore assume that Marty and the time vehicle are transported forward in time into the year

0: Not this again. 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
1: This time, it's war.
2: Brother shot a luck hall, staring me down. 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You're playing this EP.

0: caught you again.
1: Well, it seems to me that you're quite confident you can beat me. You don't scare me. Let's get to the point. You're a smart fellow, just like I said. And now let's find out just how talented you are.

scum, killing, scum, scum, killing, scum, scum, killing, scum, scum, killing, scum, scum, killing, killing, scum, scum, killing, killing, scum, scum, killing, killing, scum, scum, killing, killing, 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killing, killing, scum, scum, killing, killing, scum, scum, killing, killing, scum, scum, killing, killing, scum, scum, killing, killing, scum, scum, killing, killing, scum, scum, killing, killing, scum, scum, killing, killing, scum, scum, killing, killing, scum, scum, killing, killing, scum, scum, killing, killing, scum, scum, killing,

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1: You have to let go. We're professionals. 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

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I know they can't touch me. 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

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Hard Shock Festival.

0: shall not be challenged.
1: Freeing ourselves from the shackles of the earth. 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

Yeah. 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You have your dreams and your hopes. You push, you struggle, you strive, but man, it always seems to end the same. Yeah, here we go.

0: is he talking about? The fucking Nidorilla, they're coming over here. I see them. They're everywhere. Look. Look. Look over there. Look. Look, he's there.
1: First, this case has already been delayed several times. I'll have to hear good cause, counsel. What's the problem?
2: I

0: is coming to an end. And the question is, will we end with it?
1: What do you propose?
0: I propose that we end the world. But on our terms, an orchestrated apocalypse.
2: In 37 minutes, the last of the human settlements will fall. There will be no survivors.

The Chronicle of the Shadow War told us that the Untamed came from the East. Led by a fierce breed of hardened masters, sworn to an oath of loyalty.

History was written by its victors. Be loyal to Masters of Hardcore.

0: You know me?
1: Shut up.
0: You know me?
1: Okay.
0: Huh?
1: All right.
0: Hey! Right. Step

0: drugs.
1: I know kids that are 15, 16 years old. They can multiply $100 into $5,000 in less than 4 hours doing drugs, selling drugs, and they're very proud.
2: I sell hard parts.

0: One thing is sure, I'm certain of time. I become the next generation to feed the children with coke, LSD, ecstasy.
1: Where'd you get the money for this?
2: Drugs. I sell hardcore drugs.

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You're incapable of running this shit. If I was what? Say it again. What'd you say? That's what I thought you said. Because that's what I got right now. Nothing. $1 million a week business. Reduce the fucking rubbles.

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I mean, that's how you control the environment. And once you do that, then people understand that then you can get down to business.

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I remember that for 100 years they have sent their armies to destroy us. And after a century of war, I remember that which matters most. We are still